0: Mi vagyunk a Desperado.
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0: This is Jackie Gleason in Los Angeles, WNBC. He reports you the story of a man who never could stop driving. He was on his way all night through, and here we go. City to city, Autostar, drive and drive, can't be too far. The mountain's noise is only joys. Highway speed is only need. Hate to ride, but just to drive. Find one stair, I hit a bar.
1: Think you're special and you're a standard guy. 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

ghost in the mirror, I'm smiling at myself. 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